0: I got an idea.
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1: Hey, you talked to Mark lately?
2: I haven't really talked to him, but he looks pretty down.
1: He looks pretty down. Yeah, well, maybe we should cheer him up then.
2: What do you suppose we should do?
1: Well, does he like...

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1: Wow, look at her.
0: I know.
1: Man, I've never seen Sharon look so bad before.
0: I did once before, but this is pretty bad.
1: Yeah, what do you think she got up to last night?

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1: From the Sky News Centre at 6. The owners of the British yacht that faced warning shots from a Russian warship have said the move was totally unnecessary. Jane and Alan Kelvey from Buckinghamshire were sailing in the English Channel when they encountered the Russian frigate Admiral Grigorovich. Our correspondent Olivia Guthrie's been speaking to them.
2: The couple were clear to tell me that they hadn't actually been fired at by the Russian ship. These were very much shots into the air, and they took them to be some kind of warning to them, but they say that it was still extremely alarming.
1: The Ministry of Defence is investigating. Jeremy Clarkson's revealed he's been diagnosed with an aggressive form of cancer. The TV presenter announced the news on his show Clarkson's Farm, where he's seen telling his shocked co-stars Caleb and Charlie. He doesn't say what kind of cancer he has. The 66-year-old had warned fans online about a shift in tone.
3: Ordinarily, we try to keep the show bucolic and charming and cheerful. But the final two episodes, they're none of those things, really. They're a difficult watch.
1: Wes Streeting's predicting the Prime Minister will face a leadership challenge next week. The former Health Secretary says he doesn't think Sir Keir Starmer is listening to voters. Younger men are far less likely to recognise controlling someone's spending as abuse. The Home Office, which is teaming up with banks to act, found just nearly one in five 18 to 24-year-olds don't consider it abusive behaviour. Pub bookings have gone up by nearly 300% as fans make plans to watch England play in the World Cup tonight. Hospitality is expected to see a 42% sales boost across the group stage of the tournament. And Lionel Messi's equaled the all-time goal-scoring record at the World Cup. He scored a hat-trick as Argentina got their campaign underway with a 3-0 win over Algeria. That's the latest. I'm Faye De Silva.
4: On game day, it has to be your lucky pants. And look, works every time. Not that you noticed. You're lost in another winning moment. Rich, thick ketchup oozing onto a juicy burger. Back of the net. Because when it comes to the taste you love, it has to be Heinz.
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7: Well, it's a little bit wet to start today. However, cloudy later. Some bright spells developing as well. And highs around 21 Celsius. Cloudy overnight, down to around 18. Tomorrow, cloudy, bright spells, even warmer. Highs of 22. Right, it's Ryan Infinic One Day Special for your midweek Wednesday with music from the Dividals after this from Nathan Dorr and Ella Henderson.

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1: But I think you knew that, didn't you?
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0: There's no test there, is there? No test at all. How are you doing? Welcome to your Wednesday morning. Okay, let me get this right. It's Wednesday. That's all right. I'm Ryan. I've checked that. Looking after things for Nick today. One day only. He was away in that there London last night, seeing his friends Zach and Brian. Is that right? Have I got that right?
1: The singer Zach Brian. That's it. Yes. So, you know how much he loves a trip to that there London, Nick. You know it. So he's having a lazier start to the morning. So we've given him the lie-in, basically. So I'm the one with the rude awakening, now giving you the rude awakening by me being here, not Nick. So I do send my profusest apologies. Is that a word? Profusest? My most profuse apologies. Anyway, let me know if you're up and about and you're joining me this morning. If you want to get into our little early morning register, do some checking in. 07988 607080. Let me know how it's looking where you are, or maybe how wet it is looking where you are this morning. Oh, it's come down overnight, hasn't it? Oh, and yesterday evening as well. Having said that, smells very fresh. Sorry, you got to look, haven't you, for the positivities. Right, Dua Lipa and Pat O'Banton to play you before 6:30.
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It's Mrs. Callum Turner, if you will. There's Dua Lipa, Dance the Night on Sunshine Radio. Thank you if you're up and about already this morning. Rachel says, well, it's definitely damp and soggy start to a Wednesday. Are there any signs of summer in the near future? Hang on, let me look ahead, because long-term forecast into this week and certainly beginning of next week is looking all right. So you get the rain out of the way today. That's all right. Tomorrow, bit cloudy, bit bright, 23. Friday, bit cloudy, bit bright, 24. Saturday, 23. That's all right. Sunday, shut the front door, 27 degrees. Look at that. And then even brighter into next week, 29 degrees on Monday. It could be heading towards 30 degrees. Look at that. See Rachel, it's on the horizon. It's getting there anyway. Morning. Thank you there. Morning, Mark, lad, checking in as well. We got Daz, who's up there. Morning, Jean from Ross as well, who's in there. Flash Road Sweeper, thank you very much for checking in with us so far this morning. If you're up and about, you want to say hello, 07988 607080 gets you to Sunshine Radio as I play this from Pato Banton.

is 44. Lee Ryan from Blue is 43. That's who you share the day with. If it is a big day, let us know. We'll give you a shout out. We could do that. Can't do much else. I'm trying to give you a shout out. 07988 60 70 80 gets you to Sunshine Radio. Playing you this from Sabrina Carpenter. Here's Please, Please, Please. I know.

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4: It's a wet start today, but cloudy later with some bright spells and getting warmer. Highs around 21 Celsius. Cloudy overnight, down to around 14 degrees, and then tomorrow cloudy. Some bright spells, even warmer. Highs of 22.
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5: England kick off their World Cup campaign against Croatia in Dallas tonight. Months of questions over Thomas Tuchel's lineup will finally be answered as Jude Bellingham and Bukayo Saka fight for a start. Whoever is picked, these England fans are ready for another roller coaster ride.
6: I think it's going to be difficult. I think we're going to have to struggle through quite a few games.
7: I feel like Tuchel's got a good system going now.
6: I think it's going to be 2-0. 2-0 England. I think it's going to be quite an easy dispatch.
8: I think 4-0. I think Croatia will, I think Croatia will crumble in the second half.
5: Kylian Mbappe became France's all-time leading goalscorer as they made a winning start at the tournament. His brace helped them to a 3-1 win against Senegal. Three players will make their Test cricket debut for England today, with James Rude, Jordan Cox and Sonny Baker coming into the side for the second match against New Zealand. Joe Root will captain the team at the Oval today, 4 years after quitting as Test skipper, with Ben Stokes dropped after breaking team protocols. England are 1-0 up in the series after winning the first Test by 115 runs.
2: It's Ryan Kennedy in the morning. 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

0: R.E.M. and the One I Love on Sunshine Radio Morning. Ryan Infinic. For one day only. Wednesday. He was in that there London last night. So we've given him a lie-in, you
1: Sunshine.
0: Know.
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0: I'm doing the nice thing. Letting him have a lazy start to the day. If you want to get in touch, let me know that you're not having such a thing. And let me know how it is where you are. We'll do some enrolling into Club Wide Awake in a sec. 07988 607080 gets you to Sunshine. Just doing a little peruse of some of the showbiz gossip that's going on. You know, there's been these rumours about Tom Holland and Zendaya, about whether they've got married, that kind of thing. She was seen wearing a gold wedding band. They've been together 10 years. And everyone's going, have they? Haven't they? I mean, ultimately, it's none of our business, is it? And I love this. He's managed to put people in their place. He was speaking to Esquire magazine, and they asked him, they went kind of with a clever angle at getting the answer out of him. They said, how did your nan feel about being snubbed from the wedding do? And he went, her and other family members. And he went, no, they were all there, and that's all you're going to get on that. It's like, good for you, Tom. Yeah. So basically, it looks like they have, but none of our business. I didn't even want to go, you know. I've got enough to be getting on with. Right, I'm loving this at the moment from Ella Langley. Here's Choose in Texas at Sunshine. Just when I-

0: It is not about choosing your favourite Scottish band, because then it'd be called Choosing Proclaimers, right? There's Ella Langley on Sunshine. Are you up and about already this morning? What's going on? How's it looking where you are? How damp is it?
1: Well, here's the thing. Get the rain out of the way today. And certainly, like, this morning, it's like brightening up then for a few days. Beginning of next week, by the way, we're almost back to Scorchio. Nice. Jan in Monmouth says, it's wet here in Monmouth. The birds are fed. The hounds are wet. The coffee is hot. This is what we need to know. Thank you. What is this, Sharon? So it's going to be a long one today, and it's soaking wet already, and I've not even got to work yet. And the building site is going to be all muddy again, says Sharon, delivering concrete in Gloucester. Shall I say it again? It's like, after today, it's better already, isn't it? Morning to Poor Soul at Bradford's, who says, Alfie needs to get out of Greg's, get to work. Come on, Alfie, come on. Pull your finger out, fella. Morning, Griff the Trucker says, just getting tipped down at Cheddar Water this morning. It's dry here at the moment, so have a good one. Thank you very much. You have a good one. Morning, Sharon the Meter Reader, who is off. Morning to, get this, Lindsay Liu in the Sham with a new phone. Whoa, what about this? Says, I drop them so often, it's just one of those things you have to do. Flash Harry, up and about already this morning. Morning, Gene in Ross. Morning as well to Daz the Dinosaur. We got Mark Ladd checking in. And Rachel is there as well. Not particularly happy that it's a soggy start to the day, but hopeful that maybe summer is going to arrive. I mean, it's, you know, isn't it this weekend it's officially summer? It's meteorological summer, which is why the weather changed from the end of May. But now, it'll be officially summer at the weekend, and then it's looking all right. That's what I say. You up and about already this morning? You want to say hello? 07988 60 70 80 gets you to Sunshine.
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What You Gotta Believe. Which is, a true statement on the day of England's first World Cup game, kicking off later tonight against Croatia, of course. Savage Garden, Affirmation. On Sunshine Radio, right, Sunshine Summer Days Out continues. Yesterday, another family pass to Dudley Zoo was given away. Another one is available for you today. Make sure that you're following us on the socials for all that you need to know. 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Another family pass to Dudley Zoo could be yours later. You wanna get right. Oh, go on then. I could do.

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2: The top stories this hour, where I'm Sean Moore. The Ministry of Defence has confirmed warning shots fired by a Russian warship near a British yacht in the English Channel were not aimed at the vessel. It agrees with Russia's assessment that it was an attempt to prevent a possible collision. John Foreman is a former military adviser to the UK's ambassador in Moscow. He says this shouldn't have happened.
3: There are rules which govern the movement of ships and yachts at sea, which govern thousands of interactions a day at sea. They're governed by the International Maritime Organization. They exist to avoid incidents like this. So I'm surprised that whatever happened, by the reason, the rules weren't followed.
2: A new grant scheme has been launched to support Herefordshire businesses working in defence and security. The Herefordshire Defence and Security Research and Development Grant will help fund research, testing, prototypes and specialist technical support. The council says it will help local firms develop new products, reach new markets and create high-skilled jobs. Jeremy Clarkson's revealed he's been diagnosed with an aggressive form of cancer. The TV presenter revealed the news on his show, Clarkson's Farm, where he's seen telling his Shock co-stars Caleb and Charlie. He doesn't say what kind of cancer he has, but the series concludes with him in hospital. The 66-year-old had warned fans online about a shift in tone.
4: Ordinarily, we try to keep the show bucolic and charming and cheerful. But the final two episodes, they're none of those things, really. They're a difficult watch.
2: Options are being looked at to protect the historic Usk Bridge from further traffic damage. Councillor Tony Keir says long HGVs turning near the bridge may be causing damage because of poor visibility and the layout of the road. As an interim step, signs will be reviewed and vegetation cleared, while fresh traffic counts are also planned. And England begin their World Cup campaign tonight when they face Croatia. Joe Rawson reports from the Dallas Stadium.
5: England fans have travelled in their thousands, spending thousands of pounds, and they expect success.
6: I feel like Tuchel's got a good system going now.
7: I think it's going to be 2-0.
5: Manager Thomas Tuchel can't wait to get started.
8: It's the biggest tournament in the world. It's the biggest competition, the biggest players.
5: While captain Harry Kane says he's in the form of his life.
9: From a personal point of view, it's coming off the best season that I've ever had.
5: Kick-off here in Dallas is at 9 p.m.
2: That's the latest.
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11: 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And one will say, the cat is stuck up a tree again. And every second, a BT employee will answer and connect those calls to the emergency services.
10: At the third stroke, the time from BT will be brilliant.
11: BT, behind brilliant things.
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12: Bit wet to start today. How after that is cloudy with some bright spells and getting warmer. Highs around 21 degrees overnight. Cloudy down to around 15, and then tomorrow cloudy, bright spells, even warmer with highs of 22.
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12: Good morning, Ryan. Infinite one day only for your Wednesday morning. Needed to know how it's looking by you today. Hi to Sandy, who says very wet in Hook Norton today, and off to work early as well today for audit day. Have a nice one. A message here from Debs.
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12: Good morning to you. Sunshine Survey on the way for you soon, and some cracking music from Robin Schultz, with a song about being rudely awoken on a Wednesday.

0: It's Robbie Charles with Sugar on Sunshine Radio. Ryan Infinic, one day only for Wednesday. He's been in that there, London, seeing his friends Zach and Brian. So we're giving him a lie in. That's all right, yeah?
1: Sunshine Radio, the songs that make you feel good.
0: So here's a question for you. What would be your favourite decade ever? If you could pick it. Apparently, we are craving a time when Friends is on the TV all the time. Oasis are playing sold-out stadium gigs. And the Spice Girls may or may not play some gigs. Hang on, that's just 2026, isn't it? Apparently, we're craving the 90s. So I played you some Blur to kick it all off as well. They were big. Apparently, yeah, we loved just going down to Blockbuster Video and getting an actual video, something physical that you could put in a machine and watch out. Game Boy devices are things that apparently we're missing as well. I don't know if I told you this. I had a go. My mum has acquired an old Game Boy. It's not one that used to be mine, but I had a go on it. And I don't remember the screen being this bad, so it could just be my eyesight. But I couldn't see those falling blocks. So I had to have the torch from my phone shone on to the Game Boy device to see it. There's a trouble with craving the 90s. And yeah, I'm nearly in my 90s. You know, the other thing that we're missing from the 90s? A Toy Story movie being in the cinema. That'd be nice, wouldn't it? Oh, hang on. That's also there at the end of the week.

0: It's a good song. Taylor Swift, I Knew It, I Knew You, on Sunshine Radio from the new Toy Story 5 film, which is out on Friday. I know this because we've had to book the tickets in order to make sure that we see it. Very excited 6-year-old. Do you know anyone who is named after a Toy Story character? Apparently, it's on the up. Each time the film comes out, there are more Woodies, there are more Buzzes, maybe even a Rex or a Jesse in there as well. I mean, I'm very much doubtful anyone is naming the child Potato Head. I'm doubtful, but, you know, you never know. So it's always a name you have to come up with when you're very tired, let's face it. It's Potato Head, that'll do. Although the toy shop that came up with this research is probably hoping that there aren't that many people called Woody Buzz, because they're giving away free merchandise if you aren't called that this weekend. That's all right. Right, who's up and about? Dazzler is on board with a flesh cuppa this morning. Well, whatever gets you going in the morning, Dazzler, that's absolutely fine. It's all right. Best decade, Krista Bike says, no 90s for me, thank you. I'd take 80s any day. Get that cassette in your car, that's what you need. Till it gets chewed up, it's all right. Right, Sunshine Survey on the way to get you guessing, and let's play some Years and Years.
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0: It is busy on the Belmont Road into Hereford City Centre. Work continues on the Kingsacre Road, so that's looking a little bit, it's a bit of a queue there. And not too bad passing Leominster and Ludlow to the lights at Honorbury, where there's a slight queue. Queuing a little bit as you leave ahead to the Valleys Road towards the A40 in Abergavenny. Building around the Monmouth lights as well on the A40, and just outside Ross Hildersley, you've got the work continuing there as well. M50 though, doing all right so far.

0: years and years. If you're over me on Sunshine Radio, Father's Day this weekend, if you need to know that to sort things out for the dad in your life, whoever that may be, Sunshine Savers at sunshineradio.co.uk got some brilliant deals at the moment, including two half-price vouchers at the Rolls of Monmouth Golf Club. So this could be nice. A one-hour golf simulator, which is down from £35 to £17.50. 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
0: Okay, ready. Statistic to get you thinking this morning. Play around with this, and then we'll give you the answer before 8 o'clock today. So 58% of drivers say they've done this at least once. What is it? If you've got a thought, you could share it on 07988 60 70 80. We'll compare notes, and I'll give you the answer before 8. 58% of drivers say they've done this at least once. What is it? Tell you soon. Robbie now. Sunshine.

0: says Robbie. Rock DJ, Sunshine Radio. Lewis has got all your sport on the day England kick things off in the World Cup. First match against Croatia. If you're staying up for the 9 o'clock kickoff. So I'll stay up for the kickoff. I'll stay up for it. I will do, honestly. And thoughts coming through on this as well. Sunshine survey today. 58% of drivers say they've done this at least once. What is it? 07988 60 70 80. Oh, morning, Mark in Leinster as well. Checking in today. Nice picture. I like big mug of coffee. That's nice. I must get working on that. It's time for another. We'll get a refresh on Corner Shop and Post Malone to play musically.
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0: Some showers around this morning. It should be mainly cloudy with some bright spells this afternoon. Highs around 21 degrees. Cloudy overnight, down to around 15. And then tomorrow, cloudy to start. Some bright spells later and warmer. Highs of 22.
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10: A retired British couple have described the moment a Russian warship fired towards their yacht in the English Channel as surreal. The Ministry of Defence has confirmed the Russian vessel sent out warning shots to avoid a collision, but the couple say the move was totally unnecessary. Jeremy Clarkson has revealed he has cancer. The TV presenter shared his diagnosis on Clarkson's Farm, which premiered overnight. He'd warned fans on Instagram the latest episodes would be a difficult watch. A new grant scheme was launched to support Herefordshire businesses working in defence and security. The Herefordshire Defence and Security Research and Development Grant will help fund research, testing prototypes and specialist technical support. The council says it will help local firms develop new products, reach new markets and create high-skilled jobs. And Wes Streeting claims the Prime Minister will face a Labour leadership challenge next week. Sir Keir Starmer's former Health Secretary says we can't go on with this uncertainty and will inevitably end up...

0: in a contest.
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3: England kick off their World Cup campaign against Croatia in Dallas tonight. Months of questions over Thomas Tuchel's lineup will finally be answered as Jude Bellingham and Bukayo Saka fight for a start. Whoever is picked, these England fans are ready for another roller coaster ride.
4: I think it's going to be difficult. I think we're going to have to struggle through quite a few games.
5: I feel like Tuchel's got a good system going now.
4: I think it's going to be 2-0. 2-0 England. I think it's going to be quite an easy dispatch.
6: I think 4-0. I think Croatia. I think Croatia will crumble in the second half.
3: Kylian Mbappe became France's all-time leading goalscorer as they made a winning start at the tournament. His brace helped them to a 3-1 win against Senegal. Three players will make their Test cricket debut for England today, with James Roo, Jordan Cox and Sonny Baker coming into the side for the second match against New Zealand. Joe Root will captain the team at the Oval today, 4 years after quitting as Test skipper, with Ben Stokes dropped after breaking team protocols. England are 1-0 up in the series after winning the first Test by 115 runs.
1: 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It's Ryan Kennedy in the morning. Yeah. 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

0: If you're craving 90s, there it is. In abundance, corner shops brimful of Asher on Sunshine.
1: This is the Sunshine Survey.
0: Right, Ryan Infinite, Wednesday morning, this is your statistic today. 58% of drivers say they've done this at least once. What is it? Is it gone the wrong way up a one-way street? Says Daniel. Yes, I could tick it off the bucket list. Okay, you learn quickly, don't you? You do learn quickly. Daz the Dinosaur, good guesses here. Is it using the indicators? I mean, it's at least once you would hope, wouldn't you? If it's still in single figures, you're probably not using them enough. Given a stranger a lift. Lost the car keys. Oh, yeah, tick that off the list as well. So I lost them at Attingham Park. Up at Attingham, if you've ever been to Attingham Park, you'll know it's massive. I was in a panic. It's like, it could be anywhere. If I dropped them here, it could be literally anywhere. Where were they? They were in the car. Yeah, I was lucky the car was still there, let's face it. Is it trying to get into the wrong car, says Chris the Bike. It looks like mine. That'll do. I'll take it. Is it forgetting to turn off the headlights and then either someone having to tell you, thankfully, or you discover the battery's flat, says Donna from a wet Leinster. It's good that often happens automatically now, isn't it? These are really good. Could be one of those. Could be something else. What do you reckon? 58% of drivers say they've done this at least once. When you wake up in the morning. Answer before 8.

0: Calvin Harris, Tom Grennan, there's By Your Side on Sunshine Radio. 7:45, that means about 15 minutes away from us releasing our next family pass on Sunshine Summer Days Out. Yesterday, Gabriel grabbed that in having been selected by Chris after 5 yesterday afternoon. You want to know how to win? Check us out on Facebook. Make sure that you are following Sunshine Radio. You will get all that you need to know in the next 15 minutes. And all the T's and C's are at sunshineradio.co.uk.
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4: It's about 10 minutes getting into Hereford on the Belmont Road. At the moment, you've got the work continuing on Kings Acre Road. So that's slowing things down. Homer Road, if you're heading towards the Starter Gate Isle, about 5 minutes to get through there on the A49. A49 around Leominster. Ludlow's Rock Screen roundabout not doing too badly so far. Today, you got the queues by the lights and the level crossing in Honorbury, just adding a couple of minutes onto your journey time. As you leave, head to the Valleys Road at Abergavenny, slight queue if you're heading towards the A40 around Monmouth Building now, particularly northbound by the lights. A40 just outside Ross, you've got the work going on there, so that's slowing things down. But the M50 doing okay.

0: the now single Ariana Grande. So read into those lyrics what you will. There's hate that I made you love me on Sunshine Radio.
1: This is the Sunshine Survey.
0: Okay, and we got on with this today then. This is the statistic we've been working on. 58% of drivers say they've done this at least once. What is it? Good guesses here. James says, is it hitting another car in the car park and then driving off without telling anyone? Oh, surely that's a huge percentage. 58%, isn't it? Doing that. I like this as well. Gary says, is it driven off with something on the roof? Which I don't think I've done, but I do lose a lot of things. And maybe that's the explanation. So maybe that's where they're going. Who managed to get this? Well done. Cindy in Hereford, I think, was quickest. Phil in Barrow upon Saw, morning to you. Morning, Daz. Morning, Krista Bike. You said, is it forgetting where you've parked? 58% of drivers have done that at least once. Forgetting where they park. That's a very smug 42% of drivers who've apparently never done that. Really? I find that hard to... I thought it'd be a higher percentage. I really would. Where have I parked that car? Oh, I like that you tried to get into another one as well. It's like, well, it looks like my car. Oh, hang on. No. That's why the key isn't working. Well done if you got it on the Sunshine Survey this morning.

It's awesome. No Tomorrow on Sunshine Radio. We're talking earlier about the 90s being our favourite decade, apparently. I know not everyone's going to agree, but if you love your 90s, Mark Edwards at lunchtime today has, of course, nothing but 90s, just after 12, with some big songs from that decade to celebrate. He'll need your song suggestions before then, of course, on What's the Story. He's here from 10. Before we get there, a flashback year at 9 and a backwards bit of a hit to get you warmed up for that. It's not a tongue twister, really, is it? Backwards bit of a hit before that we'll do after 8 today from one of our flashback songs today. It's coming up at Sunshine.

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2: The top stories this hour. I'm Sean Moore. The owners of the British yacht that faced warning shots from a Russian warship have said the move was totally unnecessary. Jane and Alan Culvey were sailing in the English Channel when they encountered the Russian frigate. Our correspondent Olivia Guthrie has been speaking to them.
3: The couple were clear to tell me that they hadn't actually been fired at by the Russian ship. These were very much shots into the air, but and they took them to be some kind of warning to them, but they say that it was still extremely alarming.
2: The Ministry of Defence has confirmed Russian claims that the alert was sounded to prevent a collision. A new grant scheme has been launched to support Herefordshire businesses working in defence and security. The Herefordshire Defence and Security Research and Development Grant will help fund research, testing, prototypes and specialist technical support. The council says it will help local firms develop new products, reach new markets and create high-skilled jobs. Nearly one in five 18 to 24-year-old men don't recognise controlling someone's spending as abuse. That's according to Home Office research, as banks, including Monzo and HSBC, have joined forces to highlight economic abusive behaviours. It's at a time when Nationwide is putting 42 more safe spaces into Virgin Money branches. Sarah Lydon, formerly Building Society, says it's also introduced a feature to block abusive messages on bank transfers.
4: Often, victims need to continue to receive payments from their perpetrators because they either share children or they have joint mortgage product, for example, with us. And they can often have blocked them through every other contact support. So whether that be social media, email, text, etc.
2: Options are being looked at to protect the historic Usk Bridge from further traffic damage. Councillor Tony Keir says long HGVs turning near the bridge may be causing damage because of poor visibility and the layout of the road. As an interim step, signs will be reviewed and vegetation cleared, while fresh traffic counts are also planned. And there's some surprise inflation news. Experts had been expecting it to increase again following April's dip to 2.8%. But official figures show the rate of price rises in the UK remained unchanged last month. It dropped to its 13-month low in April because of the cut to the energy price cap. That's the latest.
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7: Any showers should die away today, so it's mainly cloudy. Some bright spells later and getting warmer. Highs around 21 Celsius. Cloudy overnight, down to around 15 degrees. And then tomorrow, cloudy to start, but some bright spells later. And highs even warmer at around 21 Celsius for tomorrow. Yes.
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7: Morning, welcome to your Wednesday. Ryan Infinite, one day only for your Wednesday, just to get you through. Bit of a hit on the way. What do you remember about your first pet as well? We'll get into that in a moment. After The Feeling, and this from Brian Adams and Melanie C.

0: The feeling. I thought it was over, but it's not. On Sunshine Radio, long countdown to kickoff against England versus Croatia is still on. It's still over 12 hours. 12 hours and 49 minutes. It's a long time. It's a long time.
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0: What do you remember about your first pet? All right, pet. What do you remember about it? I asked this because our little boy now has his first official pet. Now, we've had fish before, and we've always said to him things like, you know, would you like to get a dog? Too woofy. It's always been his response. Cat, not interested in a cat. There was a visit to a pet shop a couple of weekends ago. This changed everything because he decided that he was ready for a hamster. And he's probably about the right age now to start caring for it and, you know, sign the waiver that I've given to say, you take full responsibility for this and clean it out and do everything. Although, so far, it's been me doing a lot of this. But he got to name his first pet. It's very important, isn't it? And his naming skills have got better, because in the past, it would be questions we'd ask him, like, what are you going to call that teddy bear? I'll call it Teddy. And what are you going to call the fish? Swimmy. So he's got better, because this pet, and there's a story behind this, is called Chocolate Snowflake. So initially he wanted the white hamster in the shop called Snowflake. However, when we went to pick it up, the brown and white hamster showed enthusiasm at getting into the box in the shop. So therefore we ended up with both, brown and white hamster, therefore Chocolate Snowflake. And let's face it, that name is going to follow him around forever now through security questions. It's always going to be there, isn't it? Every time he applies for anything. What was the name of your first pet? Ah, yeah. It's there.

0: It's Alex Warren, and there's Passenger on Sunshine Radio. Cindy says first pet was a golden retriever. I can't tell you the name for security reasons.
1: That's what I was saying.
0: Follows you around, doesn't it? Right. It is your chance to win with Sunshine Summer Days Out once again. So we've released another family pass to Dudley Zoo. If you're following us on Facebook, all that you need to know is on there. Plus the link to get yourself into that draw that Chris will make this afternoon. It was Gabrielle who won yesterday afternoon with Chris. All the T's and C's at sunshineradio.co.uk. But make sure you don't miss out. Make sure you're following us on the socials. Got us on Facebook. Just follow Sunshine Radio. You could be winning with Sunshine Summer Days Out. Right, bit of a hit on the way for you soon. Sorry, backwards bit of a hit. That's right, as we try to get you warmed up for the flashback. And let's play Becky Hill next.
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0: It's looking busy on the Kingsacre Road in Hereford now, where you got the lights there, so that's slowing things down, and backing up on the Whitecross Road as well. Belmont Road, about 10 minutes to get through, queuing on the Ross Road as well. And if you're headed towards the Startergate Island, back towards Pipe and Lyde now on the A49. A417 at Hope under Dinmore, you've got a little bit of a queue just before you get to the A49. Leominster is pretty much the usual, as is Ludlow for this time of day. There is a queue, though, at the Honorbury level crossing where you've got the lights continuing with work there. Around Abergavenny, slight queue as you leave the heads of the Valleys Road to get onto the A40. A40 around Monmouth, particularly on the northbound stretch, is now looking slow. And the A40 just outside Ross, where you've got that work continuing. That's causing a queue, but the M50 so far doing all right.

0: It's Becky Hill with Remember on Sunshine Radio. A bit of a hit coming on the way in just a moment. First of all, First Pet's voice note here. Hello.
1: Hi, Ryan. That's the dinosaur here. So my first official pet, obviously I had pets when I was a kid growing up, but my first official pet was a bearded dragon that I named Chewbacca. Who's told me it's a boy. Later found out it was a girl, but still called it Chewbacca.
0: I'm sure the bearded dragon didn't matter. I mean, he could have renamed it Princess Leia or something like that. But Chewbacca, quite a good name. Quite a good name for a bearded dragon. Thank you, Daz.
2: The
0: thank
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0: Okay, sorry, we should say backwards bit of a hit. So you know how this works. To give you a bit of one of the songs from this morning's flashback year, which is on the way after nine. But we play that very short section backwards. But can you get it? Now it's tricky. However, I think it's familiar. Do you agree, or you go no? What are you like? If you know it, 07-988-60-70-80 is the number. Our backwards bit of a hit sounded like that today. See if you can get yourself onto the roll of honour. Play it in full the right way round before nine. That's right.

0: There's loads of money off vouchers that could be yours. 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Right, bit of a hit this morning. Backwards like this. No. It's familiar. Who's our fastest three today? I think Cindy in Hereford, fastest to get this. Also Annie in the food bank in Ledbury. Busy, but you've managed to get this. And David Moleman Fletcher from Bridge North. Yes, you have got it as well. Fastest three. You can join them on the roll of honour if you know what this is. 07988 60 70 80. We play it the right way round before 9 o'clock. That's right. And Teddy Swims on the way for you soon.
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0: Any showers should die away today, so it's mainly cloudy, some bright spells later, and temperatures up to around 21 Celsius. Cloudy overnight, down to around 15, and then tomorrow cloudy. Some bright spells, even warmer, highs of 23.
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5: A retired British couple have described the moment a Russian warship fired towards their yacht in the English Channel as surreal. The Ministry of Defence has confirmed the Russian vessel sent out warning shots to avoid a collision, but the couple say the move was totally unnecessary. Jeremy Clarkson has revealed he has cancer. The TV presenter shared his diagnosis on Clarkson's Farm, which premiered overnight. He'd warned fans on Instagram the latest episodes would be a difficult watch. A new grant scheme was launched to support Herefordshire businesses working in defence and security. The Herefordshire Defence and Security Research and Development Grant will help fund research, testing prototypes and specialist technical support. The council says it will help local firms develop new products, reach new markets and create high-skilled jobs. And Wes Streeting claims the Prime Minister will face a Labour leadership challenge next week. Sir Keir Starmer's former Health Secretary says we can't go on with this uncertainty and will inevitably end up in a contest.
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6: England kick off their World Cup campaign against Croatia in Dallas tonight. Months of questions over Thomas Tuchel's lineup will finally be answered as Jude Bellingham and Bukayo Saka fight for a start. Whoever is picked, these England fans are ready for another roller coaster ride.
7: I think it's going to be difficult. I think we're going to have to struggle through quite a few games.
8: I feel like Tuchel's got a good system going now.
7: I think it's going to be 2-0. 2-0 England. I think it's going to be quite an easy dispatch.
9: I think 4-0. I think Croatia. I think Croatia will crumble in the second half.
6: Kylian Mbappe became France's all-time leading goalscorer as they made a winning start at the tournament. His brace helped them to a 3-1 win against Senegal. Three players will make their Test cricket debut for England today, with James Rude, Jordan Cox and Sonny Baker coming into the side for the second match against New Zealand. Joe Root will captain the team at the Oval today, 4 years after quitting as Test skipper, with Ben Stokes dropped after breaking team protocol.

0: goals. England are 1-0 up in the series after winning the first test by 115 runs.
1: 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It's Ryan Kennedy in the morning. 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

0: Elvis versus JXL. There's a little less conversation on Sunshine Radio. Doing all right on the backwards bit of a hit now.
1: We'll do some more in rolling onto the Roll of Honour in just a bit.
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0: Ryan, Infinite for your Wednesday morning. So final two episodes of Clarkson's Farm are released today. If you've been waiting for these, like we have in our household. But as you've heard this morning from Jeremy Clarkson himself, it's not going to be an easy watch because he's revealed that he's being treated for an aggressive form of cancer. Apparently, the treatment is underway and it's hoped that it's been caught early. So the signs are hopeful, but these are the episodes where basically he has to tell everyone. So as well, it's not going to be an easy watch later if that's what you're planning on binging, or maybe sneaking it in before the footy. Meanwhile, in other news, Beatles legend Paul McCartney, who's about to turn 84 tomorrow, reckons he can remember being born. He says, I know no one's going to believe this, but he says, I've got a feeling I can remember white tiles and chrome instruments and the sounds, which has now got to be turned into a song, hasn't it? White tiles, chrome instruments and sounds. The new world has been found. I mean, he could do it better. I don't. There you go. He reckons he can remember it. Just a couple of things doing the rounds today.

0: That's Bruno Mars, I Just Might on Sunshine Radio. Bit of a hit this morning. Backwards, sounded like this. Do you know what it is the right way around? That is that you don't have to give me the answer backwards. However, there's a challenge if you do fancy taking it up. Kelly Ladd has got this. Morning. Lindsay Lou, who hasn't got a Scooby on it as well. I think you will know it. You will do. Morning from the Wood to Go team in sunny Spain, making us jealous. You've got this today. Debs is spot on. Well done, Phil, in Barrow-upon-Soar. You've got it. Any idea on this backwards? Yes. 07988 60 70 80. Play it in full the right way round before nine.
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0: So it is Father's Day this weekend. If you need to know this, you could celebrate that at Acton Scott Heritage Farm near Church Stretton. Steam engines, shire horses, traditional family fun as well, with all sorts going on across the weekend on Saturday and Sunday. And the Victorian Farm costumed demonstrations are going to be there as well. 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
0: Okay, it is busy into Hereford City Centre on the Belmont Road. Kingsacre Road, where you got the lights. That's looking busy but moving. And backing up towards Pipe and Light, towards the Starsingate Island, if you're on the A49. Not too bad, A49 around Leominster, Ludlow's Rock Screen roundabout, pretty much usual for this time of day. You've got queues now at the level crossing at Honorbury, where the work continues there. Heading around Abergavenny, usual spots through the centre. Little slow as you leave the Heads of the Valleys Road and head towards the A40. A40 at Monmouth, particularly northbound, slow by the lights, but there's a queue southbound as well, and just outside Ross-on-Wye, where you've got the work continuing at Hildersley. That's slowing things down. M50 looking busy but moving, looking like there might be a little bit of an accident near to Linton to look out for, but traffic seems to be coping well so far. You spot anything? 079 88 60 70 80.

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So your chance to win a family pass to Dudley Zoo again today on Sunshine Summer Days Out. Check us out on socials. Make sure you're following Sunshine Radio on Facebook for all that you need to know. Chris Bloomer could be announcing you as the winner this afternoon. All the T's and C's at sunshineradio.co.uk. Right, answer to Bit of a Hit after Incognito.

0: worry about it. Don't worry about a thing. There's Incognito on Sunshine Radio. So, bit of a hit. Backwards today like this. Did you manage to get it? Jess says, very wet here. But you have got the right answers. So that's good. Quarry Farm Shop crew are right. Lindsay Lou says, I will get it when you turn it round. What would I give you the answer? If that's what it is. Do you know what it is? Let's get an answer. SJD, go on.
1: Baby Sings the Blues.
0: That's the one. Yes. Down. And you. Deacon Blue, Fergus Sings the Blues, a bit of a hit this morning. This is how it sounds when we play it the right way round. And it's from our flashback year. That's on the way next, with more hits and some clues to help you at Sunshine.

0: So did you get it? There it is, right way round. Makes much more sense. Deacon Blue. Fergus sings the blues on Sunshine Radio. It's from our flashback year. The hits, the headlines on the way. You can play along on 07988 60 70 80.
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3: The top stories this hour. I'm Sean Moore. Inflation's remained unchanged despite most experts predicting the rate of price rises to accelerate again. It dropped to 2.8% in April because of the cuts in the energy price cap and stayed the same in May. Our business correspondent Paul Kelso says the effects of the Iran war had been expected to push it back up.
4: What upward pressure there has been on prices has come from fuel, from petrol, which is up 25% nearly year on year, as we'd expect. But food inflation is pulling that back down. Food inflation has actually fallen.
3: A new grant scheme has been launched to support Herefordshire businesses working in defence and security. The Herefordshire Defence and Security Research and Development Grant will help fund research, testing, prototypes and specialist technical support. The council says it will help local firms develop new products, reach new markets and create high-skilled jobs. A new planning AI tool could speed up planning decisions. The government says an early-stage prototype's being tested at 3 English councils as it promises to deliver 1.5 million new homes. Amani Rana has more.
5: The trial in Barnet, Dorset and Camden sees the tech prioritise submissions, highlight key information and give an initial assessment. It aims to free up advisers' time, allowing them to focus on more complex developments over household applications. But we're told planning officers will still review every assessment decision. The tool, funded through an £8 million government contract with Google and faculty, could be rolled out nationwide next year.
3: Options are being looked at to protect the historic Usk Bridge from further traffic damage. Councillor Tony Keir says long HGVs turning near the bridge may be causing damage because of poor visibility and the layout of the road. As an interim step, signs will be reviewed and vegetation cleared, while fresh traffic counts are also planned. And the Grammy Awards is adding 5 new categories as it makes changes to its rules for 2027. The annual show is bringing in Best Latin Song and a prize for Best Asian Pop Music Performance. It's also altered its eligibility criteria as the number of times a performer can be submitted for Best New Artist is increased from 3 to 4. That's the latest.
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0: Cloudy with some showers at first today. They should die away as the day goes on. Some brighter spells this afternoon. Highs of 21. It's cloudy overnight, down to around 14. And then tomorrow, cloudy. Bright spells. Highs around 22 degrees.
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0: Here we are then. 12 hours to kick off, just in case you need to know these things. It's Ryan looking after things for Nick because he was away in that there London last night. So we're giving him a lie-in. Anyway, flashback is here. Can you work out the year? It turns out rhymes. 07988 60 70 80 when you get it with songs from Bobby Brown and this from Soul to Soul.

It's a Bobby Brown, Every Little Step, on Sunshine Radio's 9 o'clock flashback. Morning Nikki from Hereford, who is in a glorious sunny and hot Crete. No wonder you've got the right answer. It's the weather inspiring you. Before I've even given you a clue, Claire in a rainy Cheltenham. Oh, actually, weather theory out the window then. You've got it as well. Clues on the way after Cyndi Lauper. I had to

0: from the best false endings in the world ever. Part 6. One day it will be an album, honest. Compilation album. Roxette with The Look. On Sunshine Radio's 9 o'clock flashback. Dawn and Charles in a Dowdy Kington have got this. Well and Steve in a drizzly Gloucester, you've got this. Well and Claire, you've managed to work out the year. Do you know it? 07988 60 70 80.
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0: But have you managed to work out the year fully? The Sparky is spot us. It's the best decade of music, I think you'll find. Debs has got this. Chris is loving the flashback this morning. Morning as well to Phil in Barrow-upon-Soar in Leicestershire. Other things I could tell you about this year. John Craven hosted his last news round, which used to be called John Craven's News Round. And then he left, so it was just News Round from there on for the future, which is now largely the past. And Chris Tarrant had a new game show like this. If you remember this, but it did feature a round called Fastest Finger First. But obviously, in the future, I thought, no, that'll be handy for that game show where we give away £1 million. It was Everybody's Equal that started on TV in this year. If that helps, 07988 60 70 80, and I'll sort out classic Madonna for you next.
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believe in miracles, words in heavy doses. Yeah, come on, you were joining in as well. Nana Cherry, Man Child on the Sunshine Radio Flashback. The cinema this year. Could have been watching Beaches, Hellbound, Hellraiser 2, and there was a new Bond film. What was that again? Ah, yes. This was the theme from Gladys Knight, License to Kill.

0: So this year's Bond film and Bond theme in the flashback year, that is. We don't know about this year's one. There's not going to be one. As Gladys Knight, License to Kill. Ollie and Abergavenny's got the year one, and Flash Harry and the Gloucester Boys. You know it. 07988 60 70 80.
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1: 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Bananarama back out again for Cruel Summer on our 9 o'clock flashback today on Sunshine Radio. Angie from Churchdown, you're spot on with this. Well done, Lindsay Lou. You got it as well. 1989 is where we were. The right time at the right year. Nick's back tomorrow with your flashback. Mark on the way after 10. Have a good Wednesday at Sunshine.

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2: From Sky News Centre at 10, Sir Keir Starmer's rejected a call for him to set out a plan to step down within days, insisting he plans to fight to keep his job. His former health secretary, Wes Streeting, suggested he'll trigger a leadership contest as soon as next week. The Prime Minister's been asked if he's resentful.
3: No, I don't feel angry. I don't feel bitter, because I remind myself it is an incredible privilege to be the Prime Minister of the United Kingdom.
2: He's in France meeting world leaders at the G7 summit. There was no change to the rate of inflation last month, according to official figures. It remained at 2.8% in May as a slowdown in food price rises offset pressure from airfares. Jeremy Clarkson's revealed he's been diagnosed with cancer. The former Top Gear host shared the news in the latest episode of his series Clarkson's Farm on Amazon Prime.
4: I had a medical, remember back in May?
5: Yeah.
4: And he went, when, you know, I disappeared off the other week and I had a biopsy done and it is cancer and it's aggressive, but it's really early, so the treatment will be, you know. I'm praying that we could get the harvest done and then I could go and get some treatment.
2: The TV presenter says he expects to be fine but would be out of action for a while. He hasn't revealed what type of cancer he has. A body has been found in the search for a British man who'd been swimming in Portugal. It was recovered off the coast of Albufeira yesterday. The Ministry of Defence has confirmed warning shots fired by a Russian warship near a British yacht in the English Channel were not aimed at the vessel. It agrees with Russia's assessment that it was an attempt to prevent a possible collision. And Thomas Tuchel says he wants England to enjoy our mission as they get their World Cup campaign underway tonight. The head coach says he's excited ahead of the match with Croatia in Dallas. That's the latest. I'm Faye De Silva.
6: You know what you're getting with a training course. 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
7: 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Anyone?
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9: Rain easing, leaving a mostly dry afternoon, but staying largely cloudy with only a few brighter breaks. Feeling warm and humid despite that cloud, it tops at 23 Celsius for Leinster, Lugwardine and Ledbury, and 14 for tonight. Mark Edwards. Morning, gorgeous. Are you ready for some footy? Sunshine Radio. I did think about playing the Gareth Southgate version of this, but it's a bit dated.

0: That'll be Tame Impala then, and Dracula. Oh, with a bit of help from Jenny as well. Is there some football on? Right, here are today's matches. Portugal versus Congo at 6 o'clock in Group K. And then it's us, 9 o'clock against Croatia in Group L. Ghana against Panama at midnight. And then Uzbekistan against Colombia at 3 in the morning. Anyway, it's the 9 o'clock match tonight that matters, isn't it? I have seen this morning one flag. Sunshine Radio. One flag on a car. What's happened to all the merch this year? We're very downplayed, aren't we? I mean, social media and television and TikTok and all of that, all the bit media, all the little short attention span stuff, full of it. But actually seeing merchandise in supermarkets, things like that, I haven't really. So, yeah, I saw one car with an England flag on it go past this morning. Maybe it's because it's raining. People haven't bothered to put their flags out yet until later. I don't know. Anyway, so England tonight, 9 o'clock. Best of luck to the lads. Tuchel and his lads. Meantime, back here. Thank you to Safe Hands for this morning. Ryan, off now to go and do his other things. Nick will be back in the chair tomorrow. We will be off to the 90s after 12, and I will scuttle off now and find us a What's the Story for you to get involved with. Details coming in 30 minutes. Before that, it's Kylie. It's a classic from the 80s from Robbie Neville and the brilliant 1975.
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5: Oh, that's it. 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

1975, Love Me. 1027, Sausages. Sausages to you. That is the subject of today's What's the Story a little bit later on. Also, of course, if you are planning to go to Isle of Wight Festival, you'll be thinking about heading down to Southampton to catch the ferry, I guess, today. All kicks off tomorrow. We're looking forward to watching that over the weekend. And then, of course, yes, there is an England match as well tonight. Chris is not, I'll just put this out here, not wearing his England shirt today. He's also not wearing a Croatia shirt, for that matter, so he's okay, he's playing neutral here. But he knows far more about football, in fact, anybody knows far more about football than me. He said, Croatia are not going to be a walkover tonight, so

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0: Sam Fender, Olivia Dean, Rain Me In at Sunshine Radio 1041. Today's What's the Story is sausage shaped. It is a German man who's used 65,000 Lego bricks to create the shape of a bratwurst in a bun. He's breaking the Guinness World Record for the largest Lego brick sausage. It's just the sort of thing you do when you've got a casual weekend, isn't it? So the world's largest Lego sausage is today's What's the Story. Over to you to have a think about what song fits that, and we'll open up the lines properly in half an hour.
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2: There's a special bingo night coming up for carers of Herefordshire. 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Now, the doors will be open at 6:30. It's eyes down at 7:30. There'll be a raffle and a stand-up. I'm not sure what that is. But pop along if you're a carer. It's a night for you to meet other people, and maybe you might win something. Clickety-click. 66. And all

0: Just Another Day, John Cicada. One album wonder, really, wasn't he? Let's be honest. Right, then, news for 11 on the way, but first, here come the Jonas Brothers.
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0: Jonas Brothers. What a man gotta do. Right, stick around then. Noah Kahan on the way and the news.
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3: From the Sky News Centre at 11... The Prime Minister says he doesn't think there should be a leadership challenge, but he's not angry about those who may trigger one. Former Health Secretary Wes Streetings warned he could start a campaign as soon as next week, unless Sir Keir Starmer signals his departure. Inflation's remained unchanged, despite most experts predicting the rate of price rises to accelerate again. It dropped to 2.8% in April because of the cut in the energy price cap and stayed the same in May. Our business correspondent Paul Kelso says the effects of the Iran war had been expected to push it back up.
4: What upward pressure there has been on prices has come from fuel, from petrol, which is up 25% nearly year on year, as we'd expect. But food inflation is pulling that back down. Food inflation has actually fallen.
3: A man's been charged with arson over a fire at a memorial wall in North London. The 45-year-old will appear in court tomorrow. Anti-terror police have been leading the investigation into the fire in Golders Green in April. Jeremy Clarkson's revealed he's been diagnosed with an aggressive form of cancer. The TV presenter revealed the news on his show Clarkson's Farm, where he's seen telling his shocked co-stars. He doesn't say what kind of cancer he has. The 66-year-old had warned fans online about a shift in tone.
5: Ordinarily, we try to keep the show bucolic and charming and cheerful. But the final two episodes, they're none of those things, really. They're a difficult watch.
3: Rent rises have slowed to their lowest rate in more than 4 years. Official figures also show house prices rose by 3.8% in the year to April. And this time next year, you might just be planning your cinema trip to see Shrek 5. The release is penciled in for next June, with Mike Myers, Eddie Murphy and Cameron Diaz all voicing their iconic characters. That's the latest. I'm Faith.
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0: Rain easing, leaving a mostly dry afternoon, but staying largely cloudy with only a few brighter breaks. Feeling warm and humid despite that cloud, it tops at 23 Celsius for Leinster, Lugwardine and Ledbury, and 14 for tonight.

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2: Such an abrupt end.
3: Right, Olivia Rodrigo, The Cure, her latest one. Today's What's the Story is over to Germany. We're building things out of Lego. I mean, there's a lot of adult Lego builders around there these days. This chap, he's gone for a world record. The world's largest Lego sausage. And just to make it look a little bit more interesting than that, he's put it inside a bun. So it's a bratwurst in a bun. He's broken the Guinness World Record. This is Tommy Schmidt. He's 45. He says the idea for the unusual project came from sausage producer, German sausage producer, Die Thüringer. Can I get a Die Thüringer sausage, please? 65,000 Lego bricks are used to build the world's biggest Lego sausage. Over to you to give me a song suggestion for this one. This will be interesting today, won't it?
4: That's a massive banger you got there.
3: 07988607080 is our WhatsApp number. You can see it with him next to it over on the Sunshine Facebook page. I need a song suggestion, a song title that's been a well-known UK top 40 hit single since 1980. The best song title, the one that's most like a headline if it were a newspaper story, that I can play in half an hour. It's over to you then. Meantime, Nana, whilst we're talking about Germany, on the way, Little Mix and Ellie Goulding.
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Little Mix, Love Me Like You at Sunshine 1126. We are doing today's What's the Story? It's the world's largest Lego sausage created by a German guy. Well, a bratwurst, therefore. It even comes in a bun as well. 65,000 Lego bricks he used to break the Guinness World Record. A giant Lego sausage. Over to you. We'll see what you come up with next.

0: There you are. Ellie Goulding's Goodness Gracious.
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0: A German man has assembled 65,000 Lego bricks. 65,000 Lego bricks into the shape of a bratwurst and a bun to break the Guinness World Record for the largest Lego brick sausage. Well done, Tommy Schmidt. What are you going to do next? Sit down and watch the movie Sausage Party. Okay, Graham's in with some good selections. What have we got? Piece by Piece, Kelly Clarkson. That's very good. Oh! Lego House, Ed Sheeran. Another Brick in the Wall, Pink Floyd. It counts because it was the first number one of 1980. Larger Than Life, Backstreet Boys. 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Oh, and Big Fun in a City. He says, sorry, well, it's quite a few there, quite a few. Basically, you could do the whole thing just on your own. Lucy in Leinster comes in. You've put Eric Prydz, Another Brick in the Wall. Well, Pink Floyd's Another Brick in the Wall will do it. It is a tough one. 07988 607080. Send us your what's. And why you call yourself Lucy? You're Neil. Anyway, Neil. Right. Your WhatsApp is 07988 607080. Over to you to beat Graham on his suggestions.
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0: Saturdays on a Wednesday. England match day, 9 o'clock tonight. Roads will be quiet, pubs will be full. Right now, though, it's all about Germany and sausages.
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0: Sorry, bratwurst. A German man has assembled 65,000 Lego bricks into the shape of a bratwurst and bun. Got the whole thing here. Whole hot dog with it. To break the Guinness World Record for the largest Lego brick sausage. Well done, Tommy Schmidt, for that. What next? Okay, let's look at more of your suggestions. Another Vic in the Wall by Pink Floyd, says Tracy at Bradford's. Morning, gorgeous. What about the theme tune to Bob the Builder? Can We Fix It by Bob the Builder? Mike in Leinster. The theme you can't have, Can We Fix It, was the single. I don't know if it kind of worked. I don't know. Graham says he's gone back again. Giant by Calvin Harris and Rag and Bone Man. And Yvonne's at Golden Post. She says, what about the Black Eyed Peas with XOXOXO? So what are we going to go with? I'm going to pick two of them out. Don't know if you've got room for another brick in the wall. Maybe. But we're going to have Piece by Piece, Kelly Clarkson, Larger Than Life, Backstreet Boys. And yeah, well, maybe we'll try and squeeze that in as well. The Dazzlers just dropped in with Shape of You by Ed Sheeran. Maybe we'll squeeze Pink Floyd in. We'll see, but thanks for playing.
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0: Larger Than Life, The Backstreet Boys, and Piece by Piece, Kelly Clarkson. Go on, we'll squeeze in Pink Floyd and Another Brick in the Wall. But we need to check in on the community update first.
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0: There's a special bingo night coming up for carers of Herefordshire. It'll be at the Railway Club, and it's on the 26th of this month. Now, the doors will be open at 6:30. It's eyes down at 7:30. There'll be a raffle and a stand-up. I'm not sure what that is. But pop along if you're a carer. It's a night for you to meet other people, and maybe you might win something. Clickety-click. 66 and all that.

0: No one plays guitar like Dave Gilmour. Makes it sing. Anyway, another brick in the wall, Pink Floyd. Those were three then for today's What's the Story. We're off to the 90s next, after the latest news for midday.
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3: From the Sky News Centre at midday. The Prime Minister says he's not angry or bitter, despite being warned he faces a leadership challenge within a week. His former Health Secretary, Wes Streeting, suggested he'll trigger a contest unless the PM goes. Sir Keir Starmer, who's at the G7 summit in France, insists he's ignoring the speculation about his future.
4: If I spent my time getting dragged into Westminster discussions, I wouldn't be doing my job. My job is to serve the country. My job is to be here having discussions with world leaders about the biggest issues.
3: A man has been charged over a suspected arson attack at a memorial wall in North London. The fire at a site in Golders Green in April sparked an investigation by counter-terrorism police, but was not being treated as a terror incident. Jeremy Clarkson has been diagnosed with prostate cancer. The TV presenter revealed the news on his show Clarkson's Farm, though it's unclear when the footage was filmed. Slowing food prices led to UK inflation unexpectedly flatlining last month. Official figures show the rate at which prices are rising remained unchanged at 2.8% for May. The owners of the British yacht that faced warning shots from a Russian warship have said the move was totally unnecessary. Jane and Alan Kelvey from Buckinghamshire were sailing in the English Channel when they encountered the Russian frigate Admiral Grigorovich. Our correspondent Olivia Guthrie's been speaking to them.
5: The couple were clear to tell me that they hadn't actually been fired at by the Russian ship. These were very much shots into the air, and they took them to be some kind of warning to them, but they say that it was still extremely alarming.
3: The Ministry of Defence is investigating. And Danny Rowe is stepping down as Rangers head coach. The Ibrox club says he's leaving to join Red Bull Salzburg by mutual agreement. That's the latest.
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0: Rain easing, leaving a mostly dry afternoon, but staying largely cloudy with only a few brighter breaks. Feeling warm and humid despite that cloud, it's tops at 23 Celsius for Leinster, Lugwardine and Ledbury. And 14 for tonight.
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0: 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It's Mark here. Gearing up for the match later.
1: Are ya?
0: Right, Ed. 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
0: Rain easing, leaving a mostly dry afternoon, but staying largely cloudy with only a few brighter breaks. Feeling warm and humid despite that cloud, it's tops of 23 Celsius for Leinster, Lugwardine and Leinster.

0: in his 6 finals.
1: Just like always, I enjoy it in the same way. I like to play, I like to compete, and wherever it may be, today I get to be in another World Cup. Obviously, there's an extra happiness, but I experience it as I prepare for it, just like I've done throughout my career.
0: And England captain Harry Kane says superstars like Messi can transform football in the USA.
2: Seeing the likes of Messi come here and do what he's done and some of the other players, it's great for America to have another sport. I know how well they do their sporting system. So, yeah, if they can get football right, then for sure it'll be one of the biggest sports in this country.
0: And it's day 2 at Royal Ascot with a Group 1 Prince of Wales Stakes, the feature race at 4:20. Clerk of the course Chris Stickles tells Sky Sports News about the going.
3: Well, we've got a great Prince of Wales Stakes, you know, really competitive. Ombudsman back again, for following winning last year. I think this light rain will clear and we'll have a great afternoon, I've no doubt. At the moment, we're still good to firm. We did water last night. We put 5 millimetres of irrigation down on everything.

0: kids. It's One Republic at Sunshine Radio. So roads seem to be okay. Anything you do spot, please get your passengers. Leave us a voice note, 07988 607080. 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And you can enter the competition there and you win yourself some money with the National Lottery and tickets for gigs. It's over at sunshineradio.co.uk on the front page.
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2: Cats Protection at Cobb Hall Common in Allens Moor, just outside Hereford, have got their big summer event coming up this Saturday. 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So that is this Saturday, starts at 11. Follow the signs.

Pink's True Love at Sunshine Radio. Don't forget, over on Sunshine Savers, we're giving you the chance to scoop yourself tickets at half price for this year's Beef Stock, organised by the Beefy Boys. 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Whoa, nice.

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4: From the Sky News Centre at 1, the Prime Minister insists he's not angry or bitter about speculation around his leadership. His former Health Secretary, Wes Streetings, indicated he's prepared to trigger a Labour contest as early as next week.
5: I don't think he's listened to his cabinet. Right. I don't think he's listened to the parliamentary party. And I don't think he's listened to the voters who only in May sent the Labour Party an extremely humbling message at the ballot box.
4: But Sir Keir Starmer says he will fight off any challenges while admitting his party does need to turn things around. Jeremy Clarkson's revealed he has prostate cancer and that it's really aggressive. The presenter announced the news on his TV show Clarkson's Farm, reassuring his co-stars it was caught early. The Education Secretary's announced survivors of forced adoption will get a full apology on behalf of the state. An estimated 185,000 children were taken from unmarried mothers in England and Wales in the 50s, 60s and 70s. Inflation's remained unchanged despite most experts predicting it would go up last month. The rate of price rises stayed at 2.8% with an unexpected slowdown in food bill increases. As England prepares to take on Croatia in its first World Cup match of the tournament, pub bookings have gone up by nearly 300%. According to tech provider Zonal, hospitality is expected to see a 42% sales boost across the group stage. Alan Simpson from UK Hospitality says success in the World Cup is good for everyone.
6: If we can get into those quarterfinals, semi-finals and hopefully a final, then the amount of money that that will mean is spent in pubs, the amount of jobs which are protected and the amount of businesses who can make it through the summer will only go up.
4: And court documents reveal Romeo Beckham was stopped by police last year after he was caught scrolling on his phone behind the wheel at a red light. He was pulled over in Westminster. That's the latest. I'm Faye Silver.
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1: Rain easing, leaving a mostly dry afternoon, but staying largely cloudy with only a few brighter breaks. Feeling warm and humid despite that cloud, it tops at 23 Celsius for Leinster, Lugwardine and Ledbury, and 14 for tonight.

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0: 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It's on at the Ludlow Assembly Rooms. 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How do you fancy a canoe trip? Not a canal trip. A canoe trip for three. Thanks to our friends at Yofi Paddle Sports. We're back on with them again for this summer. Now, that's for three of you. It's a half day. Normally £70, down to £35. So that's what? 12 quid each? Thereabouts for an afternoon on the river. What a great way to spend an afternoon. Or how about 1 hour's canoe hire with them? £12.50 instead of £25. Those and paddle boarding and mega inflatable park back this summer and our half price tickets to Beefstock with the Beefy Boys, where on the Saturday and the Sunday up at Road and Paddocks, the 22nd and 23rd of August, you could be enjoying Tubby Tom, DJ Barbecue. Sam and Sean will be doing their fire barbecuing. The Beefy Boys themselves, of course. There's music, there's food demos, there's loads of great eats. We're doing pairs of tickets for £15.90 for the Sunday entry. Okay, for the Sunday, £15.90 instead of £31.80. We have a limited number of those tickets. 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

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Now then, we had a contact this week from the Teddy Trust. They need your help. Now, they collect teddy bears from around the UK, but particularly they're having a drive around here in North Herefordshire and South Shropshire. They need teddy bears to send to children in Ukraine, South Africa and also Somalia. 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That's the important thing. These are kids who have, you know, seen things or had things done to them they really shouldn't. 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So these are to help with their rehabilitation. So if you've got a teddy, something that's pretty new, something that's nice, send a nice one. Maybe pick one up from a charity shop for a couple of quid or new

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11: At the Oval, England won the toss and are bowling in the second test against New Zealand. The start there was delayed half an hour by rain. Lionel Messi's equaled the record for World Cup goals after moving to 16 with a hat-trick for Argentina against Algeria overnight in Kansas City. He goes level with Germany's Miroslav Klose. Messi turns 39 next week and is playing in his six finals.
12: Just like always, I enjoy it in the same way. I like to play, I like to compete, and wherever it may be, today I get to be in another World Cup. Obviously, there's an extra happiness, but I experience it as I prepare for it, just like I've done throughout my career.
11: And England captain Harry Kane says superstars like Messi can transform football in the USA.
13: Seeing the likes of Messi come here and do what he's done and some of the other players, it's great for America to have another sport. I know how well they do their sporting system. So, yeah, if they can get football right, then for sure it'll be one of the biggest sports in this country.
11: And it's day two at Royal Ascot with a Group 1 Prince of Wales Stakes, the feature race at 4:20. Clerk of the course, Chris Stickles, tells Sky Sports News about the going.
14: Well, we've got a great Prince of Wales Stakes, you know, really competitive. Ombudsman back again, following winning last year. I think this light rain will clear and we'll have a great afternoon, I've no doubt. At the moment, we're still good to firm. We did water last night. We put 5 millimetres of irrigation down on everything.
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0: phone. If it's your birthday today, well, you're sharing it with Ken Loach, 90. Barry Manilow's birthday as well. Ken Livingston, Rick Rock, and Venus Williams. Former number one in both singles and doubles. It's Lee Ryan's birthday as well from Blue. Nice guy. We had him down at the Christmas lights a few years back, and also had an Ariana Grande tribute act on, and they exchanged numbers. Now they're married with three kids. They are matchmaker extraordinaire. It's 2:15. Chris on the way. The England lineup for tonight has leaked, apparently, according to The Sun at the moment. If you want to go and find out more, well, check them. Chris will know more about that on the way. Plus, I got Talking Heads, Miley Cyrus and Dua Lipa, and JT still to come before 2.
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2: Cats Protection at Cobb Hall Common in Allens Moor, just outside Hereford, have got their big summer event coming up this Saturday. That's 11 till 1pm. Free entry, lots of stalls, tombola, bric-a-brac, cakes, cream teas, and you can also see the cats that need a forever home. So that is this Saturday, starts at 11. Follow the signs.

0: Tell you what, pop stars in America love a bit of DUI, don't they, when you think about it? I mean, there was Justin earlier on this year. Happened to him. Since then, his ex, Britney, happened to her. It's not clever. Right, Chris is here. He's on the other side of the desk. He's getting ready for tonight. You ready for tonight, Chris?
1: I'm always ready.
0: Yep. Football later. I'll catch you again tomorrow at 10.
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4: From the Sky News Centre at 2, a former healthcare worker has been cautioned by the data watchdog for trying to sell the Princess of Wales's private medical records. The Information Commissioner's Office began a criminal investigation in March 2024. The London Clinic says there was no regulatory breaches by the hospital. Elsewhere, senior Conservatives describe the Labour government as being on life support. Ex-Health Secretary Wes Streetings indicated he's prepared to trigger a leadership contest as early as next week. The Prime Minister says he's not angry or bitter about the speculation. Shadow Energy Secretary Claire Coutinho doesn't think much of the reports about the next cabinet, though.
5: They want to make the job-destroying Energy Secretary Chancellor. They want to bring back the former Transport Secretary who resigned for nicking phones. They want to replace him with the former Deputy Prime Minister who resigned for dodging taxes.
4: Yeah. Inflation remained the same last month, despite an expectation it would increase. The rising pace of transport costs were offset by slowing food bills, keeping it at 2.8% in May. Donald Trump's again threatened further military action on Iran if a deal due to be signed on Friday falls through. Speaking at a G summit in France, the US president says they could go back to dropping bombs on their head. He says the agreement, which is a memorandum of understanding ahead of further talks, is very strong.
6: Oil has come tumbling down and it's getting to very close to where it was before the crisis. The difference is now we have Iran without a nuclear weapon.
4: Jeremy Clarkson's revealed he's been diagnosed with prostate cancer. Speaking in the latest season of Clarkson's Farm, he says he expects to be fine. And pub owners in Boston in the US say Scotland football fans are drinking them dry as they celebrate the 1-0 win over Haiti at the World Cup at the weekend. Tonight, England take on Croatia. That's the latest. I'm Leisha McKenna.
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7: This afternoon will start off cloudy with some light rain in Abergavenny, Simonjat and Ross-on-Wye, but it'll turn drier with some brief sunny spells later in the day, the high at 221 degrees. Tomorrow's going to be a mostly cloudy day with a mix of the odd spot of rain and some sunny spells, the high up to 24.

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0: That's Lady Gaga alongside Ariana Grande and Rain On Me on Sunshine Radio. Good afternoon. It's coming up to 2:15 on this Wednesday. Thanks a lot to Mark for the last few hours. He'll be back with you tomorrow at 10 o'clock. And as he was leaving the studio, Mark said to me, "Have you stepped in a puddle while you've been outside?" And I said, "Not that I'm aware of." He said, "Your trainers are humming." I thought, "Hang on a second, Cheeky." So I've just taken my trainers off and given them a sniff, and they were all right. And I've normally got a nose like a basset hound, so I'd normally smell these things. So I then went back into the office and took my trainers off for Mark to have a sniff, and he's now realised they're not my trainers that are smelling today, which is good news. Anyway, how nervous are you? The countdown is on. England against Croatia at 9 o'clock this evening in Arlington, USA. I'm debating whether to watch it in the pub or watch it at home. I think I might watch it in the pub and enjoy a nice hydration break with friends. Bit worried, though. I mean, Croatia got to the World Cup final in Russia in 2018 after beating England in the semi-final. And in the last World Cup in Qatar, they were semi-finalists. So in the last two World Cups, they've gone further in the tournaments than England. And they've still got Luka Modric, the little magician, still playing for them at the age of 40. And Ivan Perisic, 37 now, but always seems to score against England. I think probably a draw is the best we can hope for later. But what's your score prediction for England and Croatia this evening? Get in touch and let us know, please.
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0: There'll be more classic throwbacks like that tomorrow morning at 9 with Nick on the Flashback, Annie Lennox, and Walking on Broken Glass on Sunshine. Okay, let me tell you about our battle. Because today it's National Thank a Teacher Day. A day that students, families, colleagues and communities recognise the educators and support staff who keep learning moving. Teachers do so much to care for, educate and prepare children for the future. And this can often be a challenging job that comes with a great deal of sacrifice. So today is the day that we pay respect to the hard-working teachers in our lives that are needed and appreciated. So we're marking National Thank a Teacher Day with our Battle of the Blackboard. Whoever gets the most votes gets played in full at five. But who are you going for? Well, you could opt for Pink Floyd.
1: Teacher, leave them kids alone.
0: If you want to hear the Floyd in full at five, vote for another brick in the wall in our Battle of the Blackboard today. But if you don't fancy that, how about level 42 and Lessons in Love instead? It's National Thank a Teacher Day. We're having the Battle of the Blackboard. But who do you want to win? Pink Floyd, Another Brick in the Wall, or level 42, Lessons in Love? Get your vote in now, 07988 60 70 80. And on the way next, we're going back to the 80s with Freddie and the Boys.
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0: 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We don't want a serious story with this. The most ridiculous argument you've ever had with your other half, when you look back, why were we arguing over that? Why did we have a blaze-up about that, for goodness sake? That's a ridiculous thing to be arguing about. Silly us. 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
2: There's a community barbecue happening this Saturday, the 20th of June, at Callow Parish Hall in Herefordshire. 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

5 to 3, Kate Nash and Foundations on Sunshine. Got your latest news on the way. But let's just go over what's happening on the show today. It's National Thank a Teacher Day, so we're having the Battle of the Blackboard. Who do you want to hear in full at 5, though? Pink Floyd, Another Brick in the Wall, or Level 42, Lessons in Love? Tell you what, Level 42 currently leading, which surprises me this afternoon. And our Facebook folks group, what's the most ridiculous argument you've ever had with your partner? Nothing serious, one of those silly arguments that when you look back you go, why did we argue over that, for goodness sake? Let us know about it on Facebook or Insta or post, or WhatsApp me, I should say, on 07988607080. Anyway, it's Snap right now. Back to 1992 we go with Rhythm is a Dancer on Sunshine.

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2: From the Sky News Centre at 3. The London Clinic says there were no regulatory breaches by the hospital after a former healthcare worker tried to sell the Princess of Wales private medical records. The employees being cautioned by the data watchdog. More than 500 of the up to 2,000 job cuts previously announced at the BBC are to go in its news, TV and radio divisions. The broadcaster is trying to make £500 million in savings over 2 years. Senior leadership's to be downsized by at least 10%. Bosses say some programmes will end as demand moves to meet audiences. Here's our entertainment correspondent, Katie Spencer.
3: A lot of people will see this is essentially death by 1,000 cuts. There will be concern, understandably, that if you are losing a number of correspondent roles, producers roles, reporters roles, that will have an impact in some way on the quality of what is being produced.
2: Leaders of seven of the world's most powerful democracies say there's a new momentum around Ukraine. Russia's invasion's been a focus of discussions at the G7 summit in France. Donald Trump says he's had a very good meeting with Vladimir Zelensky. And Canada claims America's had a change in position that's harder towards Russia. Lee Turner's the UK's former ambassador to Ukraine.
4: On the one hand, it's great that Trump has said all these positive things, but we've been here before. One call between Trump and President Putin of Russia and everything can change.
2: Sir Keir Starmer says he's not angry or bitter about leadership speculation. The Prime Minister insists he'll fight any contest. Slowing food prices caused UK inflation to unexpectedly flatline last month. Official figures show the rate at which prices rising remained unchanged at 2.8% in May. And in sports, manager Danny Roll has left Rangers to take over at Red Bull Salzburg in Austria. The German has left by mutual consent after a third-place finish in the Scottish Premiership. That's the latest. I'm Leisha McKenna.
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0: 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Sunshine Radio, always searching out the sun among the showers.
5: This afternoon will start off cloudy with some light rain in Abergavenny, Simonjat and Rossomwye, but it'll turn drier with some brief sunny spells later in the day, the high at 221 degrees. Tomorrow's going to be a mostly cloudy day with a mix of the odd spot of rain and some sunny spells, the high up to 24.

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1: 13 minutes past three on this Wednesday afternoon, and there, Freya Ridings, who recently released her third studio album, Mother of Pearl, an album she's going to be touring the UK with in September and October. That was Castles on Sunshine. So, Sunshine Summer Days continues today. Your chance to win another family pass to go to Dudley Zoo. 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
1: Per Sigala and Stay the Night on Sunshine Radio. So whatever you do, don't forget this coming Sunday is Father's Day. 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Incredible deals to be had right now with our Sunshine Savers over on the website, sunshineradio.co.uk. 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

There's a tune that Liam Gallagher wrote about his ex-wife, Nicole Appleton. They like doing that, Oasis, writing about their ladies. Of course, Wonderwall, written by Noel Gallagher for his first wife, Meg Matthews. Bet it's a bit of a nightmare, though, when you break up with them and you get divorced and you've still got to sing a song about somebody that you are not with anymore. Anyway, let me update you with regards to our Facebook focus group. I want today to know what's the most ridiculous argument you've ever had with your partner. Get in touch and let us know what it was all about, please. 07988 607080 on WhatsApp. We'll post on our Facebook or Instagram pages. And today is National Thank a Teacher Day, so we're having the Battle of the Blackboard. Whoever gets the most votes gets played in full at five. And surprisingly, Level 42 are leading with Lessons in Love.

0: on National Thank a Teacher Day. Make sure you vote for it between now and five. But if you don't fancy that, how about the Floyd, Another Brick in the Wall, instead? I thought this would be winning, but it's trailing. Who are you going for then? Pink Floyd, Another Brick in the Wall, or Level 42, Lessons in Love, in our Battle of the Blackboard on National Thank a Teacher Day. 079-8860-7080. And on the way, another community update. Before that, number one from 1990, courtesy of Madonna.
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2: Bingo and Bangers is happening this Saturday at Madley Village Hall. 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

Great to hear that again. Arrested Development, People Every Day on Sunshine, more 90s classics like that with Gary King, Saturday nights from 6 on Totally 90s on Sunshine. Before that, stuck on for you, David Bowie and China Girl. It's 4 minutes to 4 right now. So in just over 5 hours' time, England kick off their World Cup campaign against Croatia. Looking forward to that. Anyway, Sean on the way with your latest news to take us there.

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2: The top stories this hour. Well, I'm Sean Moore. A British couple's admitted it was a bit scary and totally unnecessary to have a Russian warship firing warning shots near their yacht. Retired couple Jane and Alan Calvey came across the frigate in the English Channel south of the Isle of Wight yesterday. The Russian vessel says it was concerned the boat was following a dangerous collision course. Its security and defence analyst, Professor Michael Clark.
3: It's not believable to me that Grigorovich said, we tried to contact them by radio, then we sent up flares. Yeah. Well, lots of people would have seen them. Then they sounded their horn, they did hear that, and then they went on into rifle fire, which is a bit of an overreaction.
2: A motorcyclist has died after a collision on the B4349 near Klinghonga. Emergency services were called at around 1 p.m. yesterday after a crash involving a motorbike, a white BMW and a pickup truck towing a livestock trailer. Police said a rider, a man in his 30s, died later in hospital. No arrests have been made. More than 500 of up to 2,000 job cuts previously announced at the BBC are to go in its news, TV and radio divisions. The broadcast is trying to make £500 million in savings over 2 years. Senior leadership's to be downsized by at least 10%. Bosses say some programmes will end as demand moves to meet audiences where they are. Here's our arts and entertainment correspondent Katie Spencer.
4: A lot of people will see this is essentially death by a thousand cuts. There will be concern, understandably, that if you are losing a number of correspondent roles, producers roles, reporters roles, that will have an impact in some way on the quality of what is being produced.
2: Police in Hereford have carried out checks on delivery vans and food delivery riders as part of a joint operation with Immigration Enforcement. Patrols took place around the city centre, Commercial Road, Old Market and other areas. Two men were arrested. One was suspected over immigration offences and another on suspicion of driving without the correct licence or insurance. The Jaguar Land Rover says it's turning its attention to the North American market. It's aiming to cut costs by £1.7 billion in its ongoing recovery from last year's cyber attack and hopes luxury and hybrid demand will help propel growth. The US is JLR's biggest global market. That's the latest.
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5: Overnight will be cloudy with a chance of a few spots of drizzle in Monmouth, Hereford and Ledbury, but brief clear intervals are possible in places, the low down to 15 degrees. Tomorrow's going to be a mostly cloudy day with a mix of the odd spot of rain and some sunny spells, the high up to 24.

0: Good afternoon. 4:10 on this Wednesday. Eagle Eye Cherry on Sunshine with Save Tonight. Before that, kicked off the hour with Coldplay and Talk. Okay, let's see what's going on with this then.
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0: And today's Facebook Focus Group, I want to know, what's the most ridiculous argument you've ever had with your partner? What was it all about? Get in touch and spill the beans. 079-88-60-70-80 on WhatsApp or post on our Facebook or Instagram pages. So the most ridiculous argument you've ever had with your partner. Paul in Hereford has posted on our Facebook page, says the most ridiculous argument he had with his partner was who would get custody of the kids after the divorce because they both didn't want them. Also, Laura in Monmouth says her partner got confused when she asked him how far you would travel in an hour if you were doing 70 miles per hour. He didn't know what to say, really, and started piping up with things like, well, it depends if you're going uphill or downhill. And I love this one from Ryan in Leinster. Says he had an argument with his ex over which would weigh more, a ton of bricks or a ton of feathers. He says they went back and forth while he tried to explain it to her, and it didn't help when her mother joined in with, what about a ton of wet feathers?
3: Well,

0: It's Little Mix and Black Magic on Sunshine Radio. So what's the most ridiculous argument you've ever had with your partner? That's our Facebook focus group for this Wednesday afternoon. Hi to Sarah in Ludlow, who says she once had an argument with her husband over which days both of them would have the kids on if they ever split up. She says there was no basis for this argument as they have no intention of going their separate ways.
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0: Okay, coming up to 20 past four, let's see what's going on with the roads for the first time on this Wednesday afternoon. Stop starting places on the A49 from Ludlow up to Shrewsbury via Craven Arms and Church Stretton. It's busy but moving slowly around Kidderminster on the A456. Starting to build up though and slow down by the OK Diner roundabout in Leominster. It's also slow in Hereford over Grey Friars Bridge and stop start along Whitecross Road, Edgar Street and Belmont Road. Also slow in places, as you'd imagine this time of day, on the M5 and the M50. It's busy but moving through the Gibraltar tunnels in Monmouth. Also slow on the roads in and around Ross and busy around Abergavenny on the A40. Now, if you spotted something we haven't, let us know, please. 079 88 60 70 80. I'll update you again in half an hour.

LaRue and In for the Kill on Sunshine Radio. And back to the focus group. What's the most ridiculous argument you've ever had with your partner? Keep them coming, please. Hi to a Joe in Ludlow, who says he had a ridiculous argument with his girlfriend last night after she stole and ate the Scotch egg he bought to have for lunch today. Bin her, Joe. Get her out of your life. Don't need that hassle. Also, Steve in Gloucester once had an argument with his ex-wife over cheese. Steve doesn't like it, and never has, but his ex would constantly ask him why he didn't like cheese while trying to constantly get him to eat bits of cheese. And also, Des in the Forest of Dean, who says his partner fell out with him for some time and she was in a proper grump after she dreamt that he'd slept with her yoga teacher. He says, to this day, I've never met the woman. I'll update you with...

0: His new album, Wild Child, comes out on August the 28th, and that's on it, Alex Warren and Passenger on Sunshine. So today is National Thank a Teacher Day, a day that students, families, colleagues and communities recognise the educators and support staff who keep learning moving. As we know, teachers do so much to care for, educate and prepare children for the future, and this can often be a challenging job that comes with a great deal of sacrifice. So today is the time to let them know how much they're needed and appreciated. And we're marking this with our Battle of the Blackboard. Whoever gets the most votes gets played in full at five. And we have a new leader, because Pink Floyd are now out in front.
1: Teacher, leave them kids alone.
0: They were trailing with Another Brick in the Wall, but they've just gone ahead in the last few minutes.
1: Hey, teacher, leave it.
0: If you want this to win our Battle of the Blackboard on National Thank a Teacher Day, make sure you vote for it. But if you don't fancy that, how about Level 42, Lessons in Love instead? If you've not yet voted, 07988 60 70 80, who are you going for? Pink Floyd, Another Brick in the Wall, or Level 42, Lessons in Love, with our Battle of the Blackboard for National Thank a Teacher Day. And next up, got your latest sports news.
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1: Seeing the likes of Messi come here and do what he's done and some of the other players, it's great for America to have another sport. I know how well they do their sporting system, so yeah, if they can get football right, then for sure it'll be one of the biggest sports in this country.
0: There were two goals as well for Kylian Mbappe and Erling Haaland in wins for France and Norway, but the Manchester City powerhouse insists he's not even the tournament's top striker.
2: Goal scorer, I will say I'm up there. I don't think I scored the most goals this season, so statistically, no, I'm not. Because I think Harry Kane and Mbappe scored more goals than me, and that's a reality, so no, I'm not.
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0: doing 25, Kelly Clarkson, and Stronger before that, Whitney, and How Will I Know?
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0: So as I mentioned earlier, don't, whatever you do, forget this coming Sunday is Father's Day, and as I mentioned earlier as well, make sure you keep an eye on our Sunshine Savers, some great gift ideas there for Dad. And something we're getting very excited about is the return of Beef Stock. It's happening on Saturday the 22nd and Sunday the 23rd of August. It's the Beefy Boys' very own festival taking place at Roden Paddocks in Bromyard. You can join in on the Nostock site for a mini food festival packed with live fire cooking, epic eats and proper good vibes. Expect mouth-watering barbecues, live music and a chili-eating competition that's not for the faint of heart. 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You can get them from nostock.com/beefstock, but we do have a deal for you with our Sunshine Savers. We've got half price adult tickets now, a pair of half price adult tickets to go to this year's Beef Stock on the Sunday. Normally a pair of tickets would set you back £31.80. Thanks to our Sunshine Savers, you get them half price for £15.90, and that's for a pair of tickets to go to Beef Stock on the Sunday. Grab them while you can, because they're selling like hotcakes.

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9: 12 minutes before five, time for another update on the roads. And very busy, but moving all right at the moment around Abergavenny on the A40. Stop-start in places on the M5 and the M50. It's also slow on the roads in and around Ross. Built up and slow moving now through the Gibraltar Tunnels in Monmouth. It's stop-start in Hereford over Greyfriars Bridge and along Whitecross Road, Edgar Street and Belmont Road as well. Also built up, but not too bad at the moment by the OK Diner roundabout in Leominster. It's very busy, but moving around Kidderminster on the A456. Slow in places though on the A49 from Ludlow up to Shrewsbury via Craven Arms and Church Stretton. If you spot something we haven't, let us know, please. 07988 607080. I'll update you again in half an hour's time.
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12: That wasn't very clever, was it?

4 minutes before five. Nick on the way with your latest news. We've just heard George Michael, the forthright remix of Spinning the Wheel, and there Calvin Harris, Acceptable in the 80s and more. Floor fillers like that, Friday nights from 7 right here on Sunshine. And on the way, we're going to find out who's won our Battle of the Blackboard on this National Thank a Teacher Day. Have you gone for Pink Floyd, Another Brick in the Wall, or Level 42, Lessons in Love? We'll find out shortly. And we'll also find out who is today's winner on Sunshine Summer Days and who has won that family pass to go to Dudley Zoo. You never know, it could be you today. First though, Teardrop explodes.

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2: Top stories this hour, where I'm Sean Moore. Donald Trump's once again threatened further military action on Iran if a deal to be signed on Friday falls through.
3: If I don't like it, if they don't behave, we'll go right back to dropping bombs right smack in the middle of their head, because they've misbehaved for 47 years.
2: Speaking at the G7 summit in France, the US president says the agreement would mean Iran will never have a nuclear weapon. He also told a room full of world leaders he's the boss. The memorandum of understanding comes ahead of talks for a full deal. A motorcyclist has died after a collision on the B4349 near Klinghonger. Emergency services were called at around 1 p.m. yesterday after a crash involving a motorbike, a white BMW and a pickup truck towing a livestock trailer. Police said a rider, a man in his 30s, died later in hospital. No arrests have been made. Jeremy Clarkson's revealed he has prostate cancer. On his TV show Clarkson's Farm, the presenter says while aggressive, it was caught early. The star says he expects to be fine but won't know if an operation's worked until November. Nick Richman from Prostate Cancer UK says he's really grateful Jeremy chose to make his news public.
4: It is the most commonly diagnosed cancer in the UK, and there is no screening programme for it, and there are also no symptoms in the early stages. So it's absolutely critical that men are aware of their risk of prostate cancer. That's why the likes of Jeremy sharing their stories has such a huge impact.
2: Police in Hereford have carried out checks on delivery vans and food delivery riders as part of a joint operation with Immigration Enforcement. Patrols took place around the city centre, Commercial Road, Old Market and other areas. Two men were arrested. One was suspected over immigration offences and another on suspicion of driving without the correct licence or insurance. England are preparing for their opening World Cup game against Croatia in Dallas. There are doubts about the fitness of Arsenal winger Bukayo Saka, but former Three Lions player Michael Dawson tells Sky Sports News he's excited about their attack.
5: Declan Rice for me, Premier League player of the season, you know, and then you look in the attacking areas where our number nine Harry Kane, captain, leader, finisher, legend, everything. And then you've got Bellingham and Rodgers. I mean, the team is blessed with quality in that final third.
2: Kickoff is at 9 p.m. That's the latest.
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6: Overnight will be cloudy with a chance of a few spots of drizzle in Monmouth, Hereford and Ledbury, but brief clear intervals are possible in places, the low down to 15 degrees. Tomorrow's going to be a mostly cloudy day with a mix of the odd spot of rain and some sunny spells, the high up to 24.

Okay, 3 minutes past five. Time to reveal the winner of today's battle. We were marking National Thank a Teacher Day with our Battle of the Blackboard. But who have you gone for? The lead has changed several times over the last few hours. Have you opted for Pink Floyd, Another Brick in the Wall? Or Level 42, Lessons in Love? Well, I can tell you, it's Pink Floyd who are top of the class.

0: Good evening. It's 5:10 on this Wednesday. It's Chris with Drive Time through till 6 o'clock. And there, Estelle alongside Kanye and American Boy. I can remember when that came out. I can remember saying to everybody, oh, Kanye raps about Ribena in that song. And everyone went, no, he doesn't. He's never heard of Ribena. Of course, he's not rapping about it. And then slowly but surely, they began to get back in touch with me and say, oh, yes, he does.
1: He does rap about Ribena.
0: Before that, the winner of our battle, we're having the Battle of the Blackboard to mark National Thank a Teacher Day. And it was won by Pink Floyd with Another Brick in the Wall. And we'll have another battle for you to vote on the show tomorrow. But right now, it's time to find out who the latest winner is on Sunshine Summer Days. Remember this week, giving you a chance to win a family pass to go to Dudley Zoo. All you need to do every day is head over to our Facebook page, look at the pinned post, do what it says to get yourself into the draw. Lots of people have done that today. But who is our winner on this Wednesday? Well, I can tell you, today's winner is a man. And the man in question is Nick Goodman. Well done, Nick, who's married to Nicola Goodman. What a pair that is. And the winning will continue on Sunshine Summer Days tomorrow. Make sure you're listening to Nick on The Breakfast Show and check out our Facebook post at 8 o'clock.
2: Aww, who's the baby?
0: Well, right now, it's time for another round of Who's the Baby? All you need to do is tell me from what song the baby's been taken and who is responsible for it. As soon as you know, deliver your answer on WhatsApp, 07988607080. But first, here come your clues. Now, this tune was originally a hit for the Bobby Fuller Four in 1966, but this cover was a hit in the UK in 1979. It was released by a legendary punk rock band. And the song featured on the band's EP, The Cost of Living, and also appeared as a bonus track on the American release of their self-titled debut album. But what is this tune from 1979 we're after today? Released by a bunch of legendary punk rockers. Come on, 07988607080.

0: just turned 5:15. Mike and Mechanics on Sunshine. All I Need is a Miracle. And he's struggling with tonight's Who's the Baby. Let's go over the clues again for you. Now, this tune was originally a hit for the Bobby Fuller Four in 1966, but this cover was a hit in the UK in 1979. It was released by a legendary punk rock band. And the song featured on the band's The Cost of Living EP and also appeared as a bonus track on the American release of their self-titled debut album. But who is this famous bunch of punk rockers? And what is their song? There was a cover that went into the charts in the UK in 1979. It featured on the band's The Cost of Living EP and also appeared as a bonus track on the American release of their self-titled debut album. 07988 60 70 80. Good luck.
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0: Okay, 5:20. Let's get another update on the roads for you for this Wednesday evening. And it's very busy, but moving all right at the moment around Abergavenny on the A40. Stop start, though, in places on the M5 and M50. It's also very busy and slow on the roads in and around Ross. Also built up and slow moving through the Gibraltar tunnels in Monmouth. It's stop start in Hereford over Greyfriars Bridge and slow in the usual places. Whitecross Road, Eger Street and Belmont Road as well. Also built up and slow moving by the OK Diner roundabout in Leominster. Busy but no problems around Kidderminster on the A456. But slow in places on the A49 from Ludlow up to Shrewsbury via Craven Arms and Church Stretton. If you spotted something we haven't, let us know, please. 07988 60 70 80. I'll update you for the final time in half an hour.

It's Jamelia and Superstar on Sunshine Radio. So on the way then, we'll get an update with the news, and also we'll see what's going on with the sport and weather. But first, for the final time, let me go over the clues for tonight's Who's the Baby, because you've well and truly struggled with this tonight. So come on, get your thinking hats on now. This tune was originally a hit for the Bobby Fuller Four in 1966, but this cover was huge in the UK in 1979. Baby. It was released by a legendary punk rock band. And the song featured on the band's The Cost of Living EP and also appeared as a bonus track on the American release of their self-titled debut album. But what is this big tune from 1979 we're after today? And who are the famous punk rockers that released it? A song that featured on the band's Cost of Living EP and also appeared as a bonus track on the American release of their self-titled debut album. 079 88 60 70 80.

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6: Top stories this hour, where I'm Sean Moore. Donald Trump's once again threatened further military action on Iran if a deal to be signed on Friday falls through.
7: If I don't like it, if they don't behave, we'll go right back to dropping bombs right smack in the middle of their head, because they've misbehaved for 47 years.
6: Speaking at the G7 summit in France, the US president says the agreement would mean Iran will never have a nuclear weapon. He also told a room full of world leaders he's the boss. The memorandum of understanding comes ahead of talks for a full deal. A motorcyclist has died after a collision on the B4349 near Klinghonger. Emergency services were called at around 1 p.m. yesterday after a crash involving a motorbike, a white BMW and a pickup truck towing a livestock trailer. Police said a rider, a man in his 30s, died later in hospital. No arrests have been made. That's the latest.
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8: Overnight will be cloudy with a chance of a few spots of drizzle in Monmouth, Hereford and Ledbury, but brief clear intervals are possible in places, the low down to 15 degrees. Tomorrow's going to be a mostly cloudy day with a mix of the odd spot of rain and some sunny spells, the high up to 24.
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9: England manager Thomas Tuchel.

0: £6 on their profit and sustainability calculation. This could mean a 6-point penalty caused by promotion bonuses, including in players' contracts. Rangers confirmed the departure of boss Danny Roll to Red Bull Salzburg by mutual consent. The German took over from Russell Martin last October and oversaw a third-place finish in the Scottish Premiership. Derek McInnes of Hearts is widely reported to be replacing him on a 3-year deal.
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0: Blossoms. Charlemagne on Sunshine. Before that, September and Cry For You. It's 20 to 6, and on the way after me, after the latest news, we'll have your drive time decades for this Wednesday. Before that, though, this.
1: Aww, who's the baby?
0: Time for us to put the baby to bed, and you have well and truly struggled with this today. Only a handful of people in our winner's enclosure tonight. So this tune was originally a hit for the Bobby Fuller Four in 1966, but this cover was a hit in the UK in 1979. It was released by a legendary punk rock band, and the song featured on the band's The Cost of Living EP and also appeared as a bonus track on the American release of their self-titled debut album. And in our winner's enclosure tonight, firm handshakes for Daz and Mukau in Craven Arms. Also, pat on the back for Ryan in Leinster. Nice bear hug here for Laura in Monmouth, who's come up top trumps. As has Tony in Hereford. I salute you, Tony. And we've got someone waiting to put us out of our misery right now.
2: Hi, Chris. It's Howard from Dudley. And tonight's Who's the Baby is a Clash, and I Fought the Law.
0: Yes, it was indeed, Howard from Dudley. It was The Clash and I Fought the Law. That's what it was. Originally a hit for the Bobby Fuller Four in 66. Released by the legendary punk rock band. Featured on their Cost of Living EP. And also appeared as a bonus track on the American release of their self-titled debut album. Of course it was. It's The Clash. I Fought the Law.

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10: This just in, 840 westbound, partially blocked and queuing traffic due to a broken down van on the Elmbridge Court roundabout. So watch out for that. It's also slow on the roads in and around Ross. Busy but moving around Abergavenny on the A4.